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Like a sex machine, man. 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Can I count it off? One, two, three.

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She's so much more than you used to, knows just how to move.

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1: Yo, it's Teddy Swims, and this is my new single. Mr.

0: Good times.
1: Great music.
0: Great music.
1: Dit is Joe.
2: You might know of the original sin. And you might know how to be with fire.